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Yellow cactus rose, cotton blown by wind, beaten brown hands, perfect skin, perfect skin, perfect skin.

promise to return and no return as I burn in avalanches of white snow and yellow cocaine. I miss talking to brick walls while following the grain in human dolls as I plagiarize myself like a dummy. Stuff with counterfeit money for Cairo and black honey. I miss illusions begging to be chased, even as they disappear into me erased. Until there's no one or nothing but the chase, and a powdery ghost with no face or faith, and the woman of my dreams disappearing.

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I miss standing up for days and becoming a psychic pretzel flying kites. Chewed on by a Zulu heading with toads to Mars. A mysterious prison and one without bars.

like puppies just born in the pound to a dead mother with eyes sealed shut, looking for a tit to suck and other dangers. When the night before laughter was our only pursuit, even as knives carved up our backs and demons sat like Buddhas eating fruit, meditating on hate forever in our minds. I miss exposing even my bones and the need that rewinds, even my burning home, even my gutted inner child, even my dead grandfather beneath the ground that's wild, even my criminal family, even my weed whacker thoughts ripping a thin plastic

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And taking me into the fire, watching me burn like a goose. As they sing in spite of voices, there goes creation, there goes the moon. There goes the butterfly wanting a cocoon. I miss being a bloom and a goon, waking up too soon in the afternoon. 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And hanging by a bell, wrapped around some pipe to nowhere and fell.